0: I'm going to be 5555 Farley Road. It's the smell of propane. RP advised that there was a hissing sound coming from the tank. The husband has shut off the tank, and the gas company is sending out a technician.
1: Thank you.

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0: Wendell X1's on scene, 1.5-story, smell of propane in the area. I'll ask command on next available ops, please.
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0: 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Could you take a look at that pending larceny call on the board?
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2: 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I'll be investigating. Can I get an ops?
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0: We have a overloaded washing machine that smoked the drive belt. We have a light smoke condition. 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
3: Anyone?
0: You start fire PD and EMS to a motorcycle accident in front of the town line, Creamy, please.
1: I received.
2: Go for command, isn't it?
1: Control that, 4-3.
2: 4-3.
1: Do you need anything from the
2: engine?
1: Got a motorcycle crash in front of the town line, Creamy.
2: Received.
1: Received.
2: Four three, let me know if you need a notice of the lights over there.
1: Received. It's Emerson Fire Northfield Ambulance. Emerson Fire Northfield Ambulance. Respond to in front of the town line, Creamy, for a motorcycle crash. Once again, respond to in front of the town line, Creamy, for a motorcycle crash. 2027.
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1: Ambulance 2, you're responding 2027. 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
1: Good.
0: You have two patients, one minor with a wrist injury, operator of one motorcycle, positive LOC.
2: Three dispatch.
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2: Three is awesome. A2 and A3 are both in the AC, I believe. Time of the call, please.
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1: Front of the town line, Creamy.
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0: 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We're looking at about a 2-5, 25-minute ETA for the helicopter.
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3: 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She's called to clear.
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I'm just going to see you in the next one, and I'm going to be able to.

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1: Propane tank's been turned off. All fumes have been dispersed. Gas readings of zero around the residence. Command terminated. All Wendell units are clear.
2: 3-3, command terminated at 2056.
3: 21-3, same traffic as fire.
2: 3-6.

0: 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All Verniston units clear the scene.
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0: Yeah, I don't believe he's licensed out of Vermont. He does have a serial number out of Mass with no status. Negative WMFs. Got a active 14 out of Vermont, no extradition.
1: Okay, Receive. He's thinking New Hampshire, if you want to try that.
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2: 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All cipher status.

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2: 51.
3: I hear a reporter was on West Avenue. Can you check Yankee Candle Way for the operator of the drone, please?
1: Read. 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
2: 256, 251.
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2: Yes, sir. I was behind a vehicle on Miller's Falls Road about 20 minutes ago. I did a motor vehicle stop on it because of the erratic op. They are two people not from this country. No signs of impairment. I advise them they need to be a little more careful while operating the vehicle. I think they are new to driving.
1: Very good. Thank you, sir. Appreciate the heads up.

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Tower, here I was doing something out the window. Can you respond to the area of 65 Hillside Road? There's going to be a trail, apparently it's by a red house. RP called stating that he believes someone was riding a mountain bike. There's now a red flashing light in that area. He said you can drive the cruiser right up the trail. He's unsure if anyone's injured or hurt, and he does not want to go check the area by himself.

0: Dispatch 6, you can cancel that. The RP called back. He realized that it was one of his cameras, stating that the battery is dying.
1: Perfect.

Attention, South Panel, for the fucking mover sound. 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

Greasy the Head responding and staging at 2348 this year, where the female party did also take 8 ibuprofen. She did have a razor blade in her pocket. It sounds like she has now taken that out of her pocket and put it next to her. MSP's room.

0: 352-354. 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She's looking to speak with an officer about attempting to leave her partner's apartment. She does not feel safe with the roommate Kenneth Phillips, who has been aggressive towards her this evening and has threatened to kill her.
1: 354, copy.

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0: 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RP is currently at 1 Tina Drive. She's going to be making her way over to the Deerfield Pharmacy. The 44-year-old female is on looking.
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1: Where is it, 312?

0: 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Starting mileage is going to be 71144.3.
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0: Just a good call from a party that was just at your station advising the area of 224 Silver Lane. 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RP's adamant the skunk has rabies as it is, and I quote, floundering around.
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0: can you attach Texas plate Alpha Whiskey 2-8511 AW2-8511? There is no one with a vehicle at this moment that I can tell.
1: Racing comes back to a 2010 Chevy Silverado 1500.
0: Two one to control. 2-1.

0: If you have a note on the vehicle, an Andrew Prouty, P-R-O-U-T-Y, phone number 781-354-8658. Says he ran out of gas and will be here this morning to get it out of here. But if you could give him a call and advise him, I need it removed. It's blocking the roadway, or I'm going to have it towed.
1: Gracias.

0: 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It sounded like a Spanish.
1: Just to confirm, I have the number as 781-354-8658.
0: Affirmative, ma'am.

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0: Could you see if rescue towing is available? If you want to try that number one more time just to see, and if not, give rescue towing a call and see if you can come out.
1: Arisi, we do have that mail party in-house. 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
1: 2-1.
0: No answer. 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
1: Please hold.
0: Good morning. We're starting the fire department to the area of 1060 Miller's Falls Road for a small brush fire on the side of the road.
1: Fire. 285,
0: do you copy?
1: 285, copy. Sorry, poor reception.
0: No problem. Touch in Northfield Fire personnel. Northfield Fire. Respond. Miller's Falls Road, just south of Lucky Clap Road. Again, Miller's Falls Road, south of Lucky Clap Road, mile marker 20.6. For a brush fire on the side of the road. Again, respond. Miller's Falls Road, south of Lucky Clap Road, mile marker 20.6 for a brush.

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2: Attention Northfield Fire personnel, Northfield Fire. Respond, Miller's Falls Road, south of Lumpy Clap, mile marker 20.6, for a brush fire on the side of the road. Again, Miller's Falls Road, south of Lucky Clap. This is your first retone at 0709.
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0: Regarding that motor vehicle, looks like Conway may be interested in it for some suspicious vehicle and suspicious person calls within the last week or so.
1: Received. I will get in touch with the chief when he gets on duty.
0: Received. It was Officer O'Brien yesterday who dealt with it, and State Police dealt with it last week.
1: Received.

0: Sorry, it's a Ford. 2-1 to control, it's a Ford.
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1: Receive.
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1: Go ahead, ma'am.
0: Excuse on scene.

0: Repeat, the vehicle may have been entered wrong originally. It's coming back to a Bonnie Lou Prouty out of Rockport, Texas. Stephen Edward Prouty and Bonnie Lou Prouty.
1: 2-1 to control.
0: Go ahead.
1: Can you see if anyone's on for Williamsburg PD? They may have had an interaction and been looking for this vehicle.
0: Receive.

Okay, Station B is checking on that. And also Andrew Prouty does, he's positive 14 out of New Hampshire, saying no extradition, but it's for an abandoning of vehicle as well, just an FYI. It's got a main street in Charlemont address. Received. Thank you.

0: control the 282 or 285, whoever's involved in the Breer situation.
1: 282.
0: Would you be able to give me a call, sir, about it?
1: Thanks, sir.

0: Am I at Williamsburg PD 684 on the phone? Originally, they didn't have that specific plate number. It was something he was involved in. Do you want him to call you on your cell?
1: Affirmative, yes.
0: Okay, received.

0: Help me out.
1: At the crossing, East Main, Miller's Falls. Nothing's showing. RP is not here.
2: Let's see, I just got off the line with a female. She's at 30 East Main Street. She goes above the laundromat, and she's outside, and she can see you, and she wants to talk to you.
1: Copy that.
2: Sounds like the railroad person stayed in his trunk and then left.
3: Attention South County EMS personnel. South County EMS. Respond to Sunderland. Suicide apartment. Apartment R11. R Romeo 11. For a 74-year-old female who has fallen with unknown injuries. Again, Sunderland. Cliffside Apartment. Apartment R, Romeo 11. Control standing by at 0748.
1: Copy. 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
4: 351.
3: Started medical, EMS to a medical cliffside R11. Romeo 11 for a female party was fallen.
4: Where do you see them, Rick?
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0: Just in case you get any calls on it, I'll be en route to Sugarloaf Street down near Risley's funeral home for a reported bear from multiple parents en route to Frontier, wandering on the side of the road.
1: Briefing.

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0: Attention South County EMS personnel, South County EMS. Respond. Intercept Greenfield 4040 Woodley Ave. Again, intercept Greenfield 40 Woodley Ave for 78-year-old female with chest pain. Patrol standing by at 0802.
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0: 21 to control.
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0: Go ahead, 21. 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
2: Okay.
0: I'll be clear as well.
2: Breathing.

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1: That's on the agent.
0: Roger.
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0: 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The work's going to begin around 8:30. You can close it when you're done.
1: 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Thank you.

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0: 18 and 9, y'all set?
1: I'm gonna text you the principal from the elementary school's phone number. She's got a incident that's occurring and needs to speak to somebody in a pretty urgent timeline. They've got a kid going on a field trip at 9, and it's involving that child. She's just looking for a phone call on her cell phone, and I'll start up a call, and the rest of the info will be in there.
2: Hey, firm, I'm clear from there.
0: Received. Received.

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1: 5-2-1.
0: Can you show me off at Asheville Lake Beach for an investigation? No status.
1: I received.

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1: Three, five, one. I see the call on the board.
0: Thank you. Looks like it came in around 6 this morning.
1: I'll take a look.

0: 351 control.
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0: Does the ACO want to take a look at this, or am I going to dispatch it?
1: I can send it to the on-call. There's nobody on the board yet. It's your pleasure.
0: Yeah, just send it to the on-call. Have them call me if they want, but I'm just going to evaluate him. He looks pretty bad.
1: Where is he?
0: Just let him know there's no signs of anything else.
1: Where is he?

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1: South County A2.
0: Clear, returning.
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0: Assistant Shelburne Falls Ambulance, Coal Rain Ambulance. Shelburne Falls Ambulance, Coal Rain Ambulance, respond to 61 State Street in Buffalo. 70-year-old female in the bathtub, difficulty breathing, barely conscious. 61 State Street in Buffalo, it's 9:10. 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
0: Starting the ambulance to 61 State Street. 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
1: 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I know one and two are busy. I'll slide over to that medical.
0: 32-4,
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0: Attention Shelburne Falls Ambulance personnel, Shelburne Falls Ambulance. Respond 61 State Street. That's 61 State Street. Hemocardia in her 70s, seizure, elevated breathing status, not very alert. Again, 61 State. Call rain's coming in, paramedic crew. This is your retone at 0914.
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1: Thanks.

Attention, Turner's Falls Ambulance, Northfield ALS. Turner's Falls Ambulance and Northfield ALS. It's on the 38 East Main Street, apartment number 3 in Miller's Falls. Male party who's fallen out of bed and stuck. 38 East Main, apartment number 3. It's 935.

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0: 6. 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Holy 5.
1: Where is it?
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0: 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She has limited information and it occurred last night.
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0: no party would feel comfortable speaking with Officer Miner if we can get him out here. 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
1: Reese, let me try to work on that.
0: Reese, I'm going to go into the interview room in the lobby.

0: Control 11-3, your status.
1: Okay. 11-3 is at control. 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

And can you head to the area Avenue A and 2nd Street? 9 is going to be en route and ACO. Taking multiple reports of a baby bear in the middle of the road, causing a traffic hazard, but also a large group of people trying to take pictures and such.

2 under control. 3 1. 3 1. 3 1. 3 1. 3 1. 3 1. 3 1. 3 1. 3 1. 3 1. 3 1. 3 1. 3 1. 3 1. 3 1. 3 1. 3 1. 3 1. 3 1. 3 1. 3 1. 3 1. 3 1. 3 1. 3 1. 3 1. 3 1. 3 1. 3 1. 3 1. 3 1. 3 1. 3 1. 3 1. 3 1. 3 1. 3 1. 3 1. 3 1. 3 1. 3 1. 3 1. 3 1. 3 1. 3 1. 3 1. 3 1. 3 1. 3 1. 3 1. 3 1. 3 1. 3 1. 3 1. 3 1. 3 1. 3 1. 3 1. 3 1. 3 1. 3 1. 3 1. 3 1. 3 1. 3 1. 3 1. 3 1. 3 1. 3 1. 3 1. 3 1. 3 1. 3 1. 3 1. 3 1. 3 1. 3 1.

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1: Telephone, Shelburne.
0: We're clear.
2: Dispatch, I heard somebody waving me down on our first street.
1: Racist.

0: RP reported he's down in the area, 3rd Street by Unity Park. Correction, L Street in Unity.
1: ACO copy.

0: Yeah, I got him the last driveway right at the end of L Street before you get to Unity. He's in the backyard.
1: Okay, don't try to spook him too much because the park's next door. A couple people here.
0: Yep.

0: He went in between two fences. 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Right in this area. By the park.
1: Receive.

0: Shelter Control and Shelter Falls Ambulance. Shelter Falls, next one.
1: Control's on.
0: We started calling to 77 Mechanic Street, VS.
1: Next one, you.
0: Male child has fallen on the playground.
1: Yeah.
0: Head injury, nosebleed.
1: Control 32,
2: sir.
3: Control
2: received. 32. Received. Control, someone calls ambulance responding from Dutton Jones in Ringfield.
1: Starting the ambulance, 77 Mechanic Street, 3-year-old child fallen on the playground with a nosebleed. 11:07.

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0: Perfect. 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
1: Okay.
0: Thank

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1: Where is it? Dispatch 18.
2: 18.

0: 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Party's not answering the door. He was told by a United All Illinois Sheriff.
1: Please.

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1: Received.

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0: Hey, Gene, the number we have in-house is not in service this time.
1: Received. 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

0: 9, I'm on the fourth floor. 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
1: Okay, received.

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0: Dispatch units on Avenue A. Just be advised, we have no recent medical calls with her.
1: Go ahead.

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1: Okay.

0: 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I know about that. 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
1: I guess I'm not walking to Mohawk from here.
0: I thought you were feeling very ambitious and athletic during field day.
1: God, no.

0: 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The vehicle may be on fire now. Control 113, are you able to slide up Gulf Road?
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0: All right, quick update. Pickup, work pick truck versus tree. She said the smoke is getting darker from it. There's no fire or flames at this time. She cannot see the driver. She said other people are trying to help and stop. I told her to use caution, please.
1: I'm going to go to life light starting at the hospital. We'll update you as soon as we have a patient update.
0: 36.
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2: Reroute to the station. What did I just hear about entrapment and smoke?
0: Caller can't get too close to it. She said the smoke is getting worse, darker. No fire flames present at this time. She can't see the operator of the vehicle. So that's the only update we have right now.
2: Okay, have the message. Do a retone for us, please.
0: Where are you,
2: Steve? Northfield A3 is responding.
0: A3 responding at 1241.
3: 282 Pro.
1: I'll be en route, and there is a detail on golf road, just so that you know.
0: 282, I'll show you in route. What did you say after that?
1: There's a tree detail going on golf road, just so responding units know.
0: Northfield Fire. Respond fire, you said golf road. That's 585 golf road. Pickup truck versus tree, unknown entrapment. There is heavy, dark smoke showing. Patient status unknown at this time. Again, 585 Gulf Road. X2 is en route. Northfield Med 1 and A3 also en route. Where is he? 2 on the retone.
3: 385
4: Gulf Road.
0: Controls on.
4: Yeah, Northfield X1 responding.
0: Receive. Northfield X1, X2, Med 1, and A3. Be advised, there is a tree crew on Gulf Road at this time. I'm a tree crew detail, so use caution.

0: 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Northfield Fire and EMS, the truck is now on fire. They cannot get the operator out. Again, truck is now on fire. They cannot get the operator out.
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3: 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What's the

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4: 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You want us to start up the backside, Mike?
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0: Northfield A3. We've got one deceased driver still in the vehicle. One deceased driver still in the vehicle, 1248.
2: 285, let's clear some of his cars for fire.
1: Control A3, we've also started getting explosions, or at least the beginnings of them. We're moving bystanders away.
0: Explosions being heard at this time, 1248.
3: Spoke with North Hillex, too. We're going to be coming up the backside to back them up with a tanker.
0: Received. North Hillex ambulance is hitting it with quick extinguishers. They're having to back up this time due to explosions.
4: Two edge control. Requesting shot golf road down. 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
0: Receive.

0: for units, SBDU cars, probably the fire marshal, and,
1: Well, like, we've got them all, and states en route to shut down that Commonwealth area.
0: Okay, I know you gave us an ops channel. Can you give it to me again? I couldn't hear.
1: It's okay. Ops 3.
0: 3-7.
2: 284 control. Code 5, car 4, heading up.
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0: I'm going to put A3 in service. I'm going to remain on scene at this time.
1: A3 in route, excuse me, A3 is in service. 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

0: my ops jail is not working up here. And my cell phone neither. Can you just call 281 and let him know of this? He's on vacation, but just let him know.
1: My partner did that.
0: Okay, just let him know if he tries calling me. I won't have service.
1: Receive. Lieutenant Riley with BHQ was giving your number too and advised of the same thing, so you might get a message from him.
0: Receive. 284-282, I just got off the phone with Chief. He's all set with the info I gave him.

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1: 282. Amazing, thank you.
0: Twelve two.
1: Myself and 4-2 are clear from that. We're available to assist in Northfield and Irving as needed.
0: Great.
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1: Maurice.

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1: Just so you're aware, I spoke with an ETO officer who's also local. He's going to slide that way as well.
0: Appreciate it.

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1: Northfield X1 is on.
0: I just talked to Trooper Dupress for SBDU. He's out of the 20-minute ETA that he's advised.
2: Negative. Wildlife trap troopers on the other side.
1: Investigate. Durbin is giving us water at this point in time, so we're going to be out soon as well.

Dispatch in ACO-1, RP just told me that he watched it go up the steps by the Polish Church, Czeskohova, so it should be up towards K Street now.

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1: Eight 800.

0: Go ahead, Sling Two. Okay. 282, go ahead, sir.
1: Can you please try texting me the listing of the plate that was called in? You can try texting it, please.
0: Where is he?
2: In full motor field, med 1 off 3.
0: Field, med 1.
2: Can you send that to my cell phone as well for 282?
0: I'm actually going to send it to 282 and 285. I've been texting with 285 and his service is fine.
2: Receive 282, copy that.

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1: Foot.
0: I'm assigning you to a call. He just has questions about a potential repossession, but he's requesting somebody call him back after 5.
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0: Just so you're aware, the EPO is going to hang out in the area for a little while and just make sure there's no further issues.
1: Received.

0: we've been pulled in and started to wait for your classes.
1: Received. I'm at the top of Gulf. 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
0: Received. 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Or?
1: No, they're all separate officers.
0: Received.

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0: 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Coleraine Fire.
1: Two eight two control on ops three.
0: Go ahead, 282.
1: Can I get the time of arrival for either 285 or myself on scene, please?

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1: Is it 12:46?
0: 1243.

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1: Controls at P-38, be advised, the chief is calling in, thank you.

0: It is on.
1: Bridge Alaska, I cannot locate the accident part. Did they say exactly where they turned off or pulled into?
2: Yeah, so the reason why we're asking someone to call in is that a radio alarm from this radio went off. You all set?
0: No.
2: Great, Steve. Back to Nelson, sir. 1357.
1: Great, Steve. Thank you.

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1: Abram.
2: 36.
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0: Thank you, too. I got a report of a turtle on the bike path, a large turtle trying to make its way to the water. Sounds like it's in a similar location as the last one on the bike path, just across from Sadie's bikes and down to the left a little ways.
1: Received.
2: 282-284, can you gather names from all the state police personnel, please, for me? 284, did you copy?
1: Control of 282.
2: Go ahead.
1: Just to let you know, we only had one call on this. Do you want me to send her info to yourself?
2: Whose information?
1: Just the original RP and the only caller on this. She lives over at 585.
2: Yeah, sure. You can send that to me.

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1: Are we engine 5?
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2: 1403. 11-3 to control.
1: Got 11-3.
2: Police accident happened. You can let me know.
1: That happened.

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1: 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Shutesbury Fire. 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Again, Pelham, area of 180 Daniel Shays Highway. To set up a landing zone for LifeStar. And respond mutually to Pelham, 180 Daniel Shays Highway for landing zone setup. 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
0: What side the accident happened on, if it was on the Montague side or the Irving side. 11-1 is going to check it out and see what side it's on.
1: Okay, I did give Montague the info.
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4: No, we only have the one for the 800.
5: House number 3636. Pole's intact, but there's obvious signs that it had been struck.
0: Copy that. I'll get a hold of Montague then and have them give you a unit on.
3: Control from 331.
6: 36 Bridge Street in Millers Falls. A report of an accident that just happened. Some of the vehicles not there currently. Irvin's been talking to them, but the accident happened on our side. I'll get some more info.
3: Does Pelham need extra assistance? What's the location?
1: Sir, I'm not sure. We've got multiple things going on here. They're just looking for a landing zone.
3: Appreciate it.
6: And continue down to the Irving side before calling.
4: Appreciate it.
0: 11-3 to 11-1.
4: Yeah, stand by. Turn it on to track.
1: Control that X1. Shutesbury X1.

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0: 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No ETA. I'll keep you updated.
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0: Mom, are you sending a cruiser over to 6th Pratt Street? I think we'll be involved.
1: Standing by until they arrive.
0: Thank you, sir. Do you want me to change the address to Montague or leave it how it is?
1: I'm calling on it.
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0: Be advised, Chicken 911 over at the Eagles Street. 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It was awful bad at the time.
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0: 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There's a woman at their location requesting to speak to an officer reporting missing child.

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1: I see. Control the 4-2. Can you take a call at the Northfield Town Hall? A woman there needs to report her child missing.
0: Appreciate it.

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2: Girl, all

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1: Great.
2: Received. 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

0: 9 dispatch.
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0: We have a cat, Bridge Street, looks like Eversource. 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
1: Hi.
0: You also start medical. The female party's reported as she hit her head, fell.
1: Appreciate you.

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0: Obi 5.
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3: 16 dispatch, same driver.
2: Go on. Ma'am, can you start Ernie's up here for this tow? Still going to be a while, but figure we can get them going.
1: Ready?
4: Joy 4, who are you using for our tow?
2: Ernie, that's who SPDU is requesting and CARS is requesting. Coast is unavailable.
4: Okay.

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1: 331.
0: Yes, sir, could you please show me code 4? And if you could, add 334 to seat 2 of car 3, I'd appreciate it.
1: Roger.

0: Each time I have a bill for an H Hotel W Whiskey Philly in San Diego, it's on Main Street, the community hall in the Woodland. I spoke with the owner and have to move it. It was a hood. If you could just put that in a little note.
1: Appreciate it.

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0: 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However, you can go into the bank if you'd like to speak with her. Looking for a Chelsea Farnham.
1: Of course it.

0: Motor vehicle complaint around its operation on Greenfield Road, St. Richardson's. You in the area, or do you want me to pass it off to Greenfield?
1: I'm in the area of Upper Road. I'm going to pass it off to Greenfield.

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2: 6.
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1: 4.
2: Your pleasure. I can handle the bank call or the medical, whatever you want.
1: I'll take the medical. I'm decently close, so.
2: Very cute, but yeah, I'm closer to the village.

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1: Control, Sherman Falls, next one.
0: You told me to respond to that.
1: Yes, sir.

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0: Turner's Hall, day one.
3: 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The female party is going to be reported via Turner's Hall, day one. Sacramento Medical Center, evaluation. We're transporting CSOs following all zeros.
0: Okay, you're transporting with CSO following all zeros, 1602.
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4: 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It's going to be for an 85-year-old male, pneumonia, difficulty breathing.
2: Very soon, if you could show us responding that way from Whaley Hatfield line on 91.
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0: Shelton Falls Ambulance responding 1604. 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

0: 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Irving EMT, Northfield Ambulance. Respond to number 22 Prospect Street. 74-year-old female, lethargic, fever, possible infected wound. Again, 22 Prospect Street, 74-year-old female, lethargic, fever, possible infected wound. Control 75, 1606.
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3: Shelter control from Highland A1.
2: Highland A1.
3: Highland A1 is responding to Buckland, paramedic level.
2: This is Highland A1, you're responding to Buckland, paramedic level 1607.

0: 21 to control.
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0: 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Have a good afternoon.
1: Thank you, you too.
2: Control over, next one.
1: Hold on, over, next one.
2: You can put me on the air with one additional 2-2 prospect.
1: Rory says on the air with an additional 16 times.

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0: Yeah,
1: it says 15. I'll be on your booth. Receive that. Move away and record 1-6 office.

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1: Oh, my apologies. 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

0: On Huge Northfield Road near the section of Pumper Road, I used to park a Bobcat in our curb, etc. Getting to them, she's going to be 18 for.
1: Yeah, 18 for.

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1: Six.
2: Four.
0: Veracruz injured. Bring me at Route 112, burn on lower street around the B7 plane, helm marker.
1: Six. Four received.

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1: 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Control
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1: Did you say this on Ashfield Road or Lower Street?
2: I said it was on Lower Street, near the 37.9 mile marker, and Chief Guy is out there with it.
1: Great, Chief. Yeah, I just ran into one of the ACOs they're going to be swinging up to.

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0: Mention Conway Fire, Conway Inland, Conway Fire, Conway Inland, 182 Newhall Road, 65-year-old female who has fallen. Please respond to 382 Newhall Road for a 65-year-old female who has fallen. Control 16.
1: Control South County 1.
0: South County 1.
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2: 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Keep up.

0: dispatch 15 and 53, or no, 16 and 53, degree.
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0: Could you cover the 28 Park Street for a well-being check? No parking. He lives there, Gary Earls. No contact for the last year. He did go there. The mail was stacked up with no answer at the door. Last contact going to be last July. Nothing since.
1: 16 received.
2: 5383 received.
0: 15 will be en route as well. He's just speaking to the nephew in the lobby.

0: team will be on for.
1: Right, we're still on to the retail for Conway Ambulance, Conway Fire Personnel. Respond number 382 Newhall Road for a 65-year-old female who's fallen. 382 Newhall Road, 65-year-old female who's fallen. Retail time is 1658.
2: 16, I'll be there in 2 mics.
0: Control 326. Party that struck the bear, no damage to the vehicle, was MassBC 6 Echo X-Ray 547.

0: And then party that took the mirror, I'll be contacting EPO radio room about that, is Sierra Alpha 8100092. All Sheldon PV units will be clear.
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0: control from Conway Ambulance. What I see, and I am responding. We should be all set.
1: Crazy.
2: Crazy.
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0: Anyway.
1: It's a Paris Falls ambulance. Paris Falls ambulance. Responding number 25, I is in India Street. It's going to be for a 72-year-old female who has fallen. Patient will be outside. AMR is responding as well. 25, I is a 72-year-old female who has fallen. 1700.
0: Negative.
2: Control, Turner's Falls ambulance.
1: Turner's Falls ambulance, 1.
2: Received. Responding 25, I.
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1: 15 to dispatch. What do you code for?
0: AMR, thank you. We're responding I Street Turner's Fall to the call.
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0: Attempted to make contact with the male individual. There was an unlocked door. No answer. All units to be code 5.
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1: I'll be heading to that call on 3rd Street.
0: Received.
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0: Right, once again, we're on it for a 77-year-old. Be not alert. 1712. Okay. Control the 4243.
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2: 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Do we have an ETA on turnaround 483?
4: Okay, with that.
0: Thank you.
1: Control and Med 1 from A3. 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
0: Squad 1, you're responding 1716. You copy Greenfield Ambulance in Northfield, Ben 1. We'll be responding.
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0: She is conscious, however, inability to speak clearly, just recent onset, possible stroke, have EMS. 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
1: 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Northfield X1. Yeah, record company has a vehicle. All Northfield units are going to return to station at this point, out of service. Engine 1 and rescue 1.
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calling the New Salem Fire personnel. Respond to 27 East Main Street. 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
1: Received in San Antonio, you're responding 1740. Homeowner did not see any flames or smell any smoke. She was advised to exit the building, so it was safe to do so.
0: Very good. 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
0: Now, 21 Bucher Street, 37-year-old female was fallen with a head injury. That's Bouker Street.
1: 21 Bucher Street for the fall with a head injury. Received.

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0: 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Elderly male complaining of knee pain, unable to walk. 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